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1: A beloved 75-year-old man washing up, getting ready for bed, is brutally beaten and killed. Despite an exhaustive investigation, the killer avoids arrest and then strikes again. I'm Global News crime reporter Nancy Hickst. 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
3: 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I'm Global News crime reporter Nancy Hickst. 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

0: 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I'm Alexis Feiger. 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

0: It's 0 degrees at 6 o'clock. A yellow frost advisory is in effect. Good morning. I'm Scott Monick. Here's what's making news this hour. OPP say the bodies of two boaters, including a child, were pulled from the waters of Lake Erie after being reported overdue. Police say they were called out at around 3:45 yesterday afternoon to an area of St. Williams on the northern shores of the lake. Police say a 7-year-old and a 53-year-old, both from Norfolk County, were found more than 3.5 kilometers from shore by a passing boater. Investigators say their bodies were recovered from the water by the Canadian Coast Guard. In a video on X, OPP Sergeant Ed Sanchuk expressed deepest condolences to friends and family.
1: As a father, I can't even imagine what you're going through. And each and every one of you are in our thoughts.
0: Police say further updates will be provided as more details come to light. Regional police say they've charged a Waterloo man in connection with a child exploitation investigation. The investigation was launched last November after police received information about a Waterloo residence from the National Child Exploitation Coordination Center. Police arrested and charged an 18-year-old yesterday. He's been charged with possession and making child sexual assault and exploitation material, formerly referred to as child pornography. Guelph politicians will explore the idea of allowing more residential units per lot in low-density areas. City Council will receive a report from staff later today that suggests continuing to look at the feasibility of permitting anywhere from 5 to 8 residential units per lot. Krista Waukee, General Manager of Planning and Building Services, says the move would help the city reach its affordable housing goal.
2: We're looking at lots where sanitary and storm and water is already available, so there's no additional infrastructure cost to the municipality to use this. And affordability with these most likely smaller units will help overall in the city.
0: If approved by City Council, staff would table a zoning bylaw amendment in early 2027. And Canada's largest private sector union says it will kick off negotiations with the Detroit 3 automakers next month, and it will target Ford Motor Company first. Unifor says talks with Ford will begin on June 22nd. The union represents about 5,000 workers across Ford facilities in Canada. Once a pattern agreement is established with Ford, negotiations would then follow with fellow automakers Stellantis and General Motors. In sports, Kevin Gausman reached the 2,000 strikeout milestone, but it was a rough night overall as the Tampa Bay Rays beat the Blue Jays 8-5. Andrés Giménez had 2 home runs and 5 RBIs in a losing effort. The visiting Rays scored 5 times in the first 2 innings and cruised to victory. Parker Kelly's third period goal snapped a 2-2 tie and lifted the visiting Colorado Avalanche to a 5-2 win over the Minnesota Wild to take a 3-1 lead in the second round best-of-7 playoff series. Shai Gilgeous-Alexander had 35 points and 8 assists, and the visiting Oklahoma City Thunder edged the Los Angeles Lakers 115-110 to sweep their best-of-7 Western Conference semifinal series. Over in the East, Donovan Mitchell had 43 points, and the Cleveland Cavaliers bounced the visiting Detroit Pistons 112-103. That series is all tied at 2. Checking the forecast, as mentioned, a frost advisory is in effect. Sunshine with increasing cloudiness this afternoon and a high of 13 degrees. Cloudy skies tonight. There is a chance for some showers and a risk of a thunderstorm overnight with a low of 5 degrees. And showers expected Wednesday morning. There is a risk of thunderstorms as well. Partly cloudy skies with a high of 14. Right now it's 0. I'm Scott Monick. 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

0: 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I'm Alexis Feiger. 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

0: Things are still looking pretty good on the drive as you head out. It's trouble-free, but finding more volume. Eastbound Highway 7 has slowdowns approaching Shawnt Station Road. And again, as you approach Wellington Road 32, Township Road 3, your East 401 drive has some volume as you approach Town Line toward the en route. There's some bunching through Highway 6 South and busy into Mississauga after Mississauga Road. 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Learn more at jumpstart.canadiantire.ca. I'm Alexis Feiger. The CJOY Traffic Watch continues.
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0: It's minus 1 degree at 7 o'clock. A frost advisory is in effect. Good morning. I'm Scott Monick. Here's what's making news this hour. Police say they were called at around 3:45 yesterday afternoon to the area of St. Williams on the northern shores of the lake. OPP Sergeant Ed Sanchuk with more on the investigation.
1: While emergency crews responded to the area, both individuals were located by a passing boater approximately 2 nautical miles from shore. The Canadian Coast Guard attended and recovered both individuals from the water.
0: Sanchuk offering condolences to friends and family of the victims. Police say more information will be provided as it comes out. Police in Waterloo have laid charges as part of a child exploitation case dating back to last fall. Police launched an investigation last November after receiving information about a Waterloo resident from the National Child Exploitation Coordination Center. Officers arrested and charged an 18-year-old yesterday. He faces multiple charges, including making child sexual assault and exploitation material, formerly referred to as child pornography. City Council will look at the feasibility of allowing up to 8 residential units per lot in low-density areas of Guelph. This afternoon, Council will consider the feasibility on permitting more units per lot, with staff recommending to include them on all corner lots along collector or arterial and local roads. Krista Waukee is the city's general manager of planning and building services. She says the expansion could see 2,000 more homes built in Guelph.
2: We as the municipality are trying to increase our ability for housing and ensure that we've done everything we can to ensure that there's as many housing options available. And this process would allow for potential more affordable units as well as rental options near transit.
0: If approved by council, a zoning bylaw amendment would be tabled by early 2027. And a Liberal MP is urging Canadians to complete their census surveys today, despite privacy concerns raised by some respondents.
3: Statistics Canada asks Canadians to fill out the census form by today. The Federal Statistics Act says every household and farm operator in Canada must participate, and failing to do so could result in a $500 fine. However, some Canadians have taken to social media to express their discontent with the census, fearing it is invasive, and protesting by posting pictures of ripped-up forms or envelopes marked "Return to Sender." Mark Gerritsen, the MP for Kingston and the Islands, says the census is not a personal data grab by the Prime Minister. He says the census is how Canada collects the data it uses to decide how many schools a community needs, where hospitals and clinics should be built, and how much federal funding a municipality receives. David Augustine, The Canadian Press.
0: Turning to sports, the Toronto Blue Jays continue to struggle against the Tampa Bay Rays. Last night, the Rays beat the Jays 8-5 at Rogers Centre. Tampa has won all 4 matchups against the Jays so far this season. Andrés Giménez had 2 home runs and 5 RBIs in a losing effort for Toronto. The Colorado Avalanche are a win away from eliminating the Minnesota Wild from NHL playoff contention. Last night, the Avs pulled out a 5-2 victory to take a 3-1 lead in the second-round playoff series. Canadian Shai Gilgeous-Alexander had 35 points, and the visiting Oklahoma City Thunder swept the Los Angeles Lakers with a 115-110 victory in Game 4. Meantime, the Cleveland Cavaliers beat the visiting Detroit Pistons 112-103 to even up their best-of-7 Eastern Conference semifinal series at 2 wins apiece. Checking the forecast, a frost advisory is in effect this morning. Increasing cloudiness today with a high of 13 degrees. Cloudy skies tonight with a chance for showers this evening and a risk of thunderstorms overnight with a low of 5 degrees. Showers should taper off tomorrow morning, then mostly cloudy skies with a high of 14 degrees. Right now, it's minus 1 degree. I'm Scott Monick. 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

0: Things aren't looking too bad as you head out on the drive. Still light on the area highways. I'm not finding any major slowdowns or delays. And your East 401 drive, that's dealing with more volume. Slow from Franklin toward the en route, hearing sun glare an issue as you make your way through that stretch. There's more volume approaching 6 North, light through Guelph Line, and busy into Mississauga after Mississauga Road. 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Learn more at jumpstart.canadiantire.ca. I'm Alexis Feiger. The CJOY Traffic Watch continues.
1: What's up? 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

0: Good news in town. We don't have any issues reported on the drive, but heads up, westbound Highway 8 approaching 78. We do reports of a collision. I'm not finding a delay as you make your way through that stretch, but I am finding volume on the eastbound 401 from Town Line. It's on and off to pass 6 South. Hearing sun glare is an issue. A bit slow as you approach Guelphine and more volume into Mississauga after Mississauga Road. Jumpstart helps kids across Canada access sport and play so more kids can get into the game. Learn more at jumpstart.canadiantire.ca. I'm Alexis Feiger. The CJOY Traffic Watch continues.
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0: It's 1 degree at 8 o'clock. Good morning. I'm Scott Monick. A frost advisory remains in effect. Here's what's making news this hour. OPP say the bodies of two boaters, including a child, were pulled from the waters of Lake Erie after being reported overdue. Police say they were called out at around 3:45 yesterday afternoon to an area of St. Williams on the northern shores of the lake. Police say a 7-year-old and a 53-year-old, both from Norfolk County, were found more than 3.5 kilometers from shore by a passing boater. Investigators say their bodies were recovered from the water by the Canadian Coast Guard. In a video on X, OPP Sergeant Ed Sanchuk expressed deepest condolences to friends and family.
1: As a father, I can't even imagine what you're going through. And each and every one of you are in our thoughts.
0: Police say further updates will be provided as more details come to light. Regional police say they've charged a Waterloo man in connection with a child exploitation investigation. The investigation was launched last November after police received information about a Waterloo residence from the National Child Exploitation Coordination Center. Police arrested and charged an 18-year-old yesterday. He's been charged with possession and making child sexual assault and exploitation material, formerly referred to as child pornography. Guelph politicians will explore the idea of allowing more residential units per lot in low-density areas. City Council will receive a report from staff later today that suggests continuing to look at the feasibility of permitting anywhere from 5 to 8 residential units per lot. Krista Waukee, General Manager of Planning and Building Services, says the move would help the city reach its affordable housing goal.
2: We're looking at lots where sanitary and storm and water is already available, so there's no additional infrastructure cost to the municipality to use this. And affordability with these most likely smaller units will help overall in the city.
0: If approved by City Council, staff would table a zoning bylaw amendment in early 2027. And Canada's largest private sector union says it will kick off negotiations with the Detroit 3 automakers next month, and it will target Ford Motor Company first. Unifor says talks with Ford will begin on June 22nd. The union represents about 5,000 workers across Ford facilities in Canada. Once a pattern agreement is established with Ford, negotiations would then follow with fellow automakers Stellantis and General Motors. In sports, Kevin Gausman reached the 2,000 strikeout milestone, but it was a rough night overall as the Tampa Bay Rays beat the Blue Jays 8-5. Andrés Giménez had 2 home runs and 5 RBIs in a losing effort. The visiting Rays scored 5 times in the first 2 innings and cruised to victory. Parker Kelly's 3rd period goal snapped a 2-2 tie and lifted the visiting Colorado Avalanche to a 5-2 win over the Minnesota Wild to take a 3-1 lead in the second round best-of-7 playoff series. Shai Gilgeous-Alexander had 35 points and 8 assists, and the visiting Oklahoma City Thunder edged the Los Angeles Lakers 115-110 to sweep their best-of-7 Western Conference semifinal series. Over in the East, Donovan Mitchell had 43 points, and the Cleveland Cavaliers bounced the visiting Detroit Pistons 112-103. That series is all tied at 2. Checking the forecast, as mentioned, a frost advisory is in effect. Sunshine with increasing cloudiness this afternoon and a high of 13 degrees. Cloudy skies tonight. There is a chance for some showers and a risk of a thunderstorm overnight with a low of 5 degrees. And showers expected Wednesday morning. There is a risk of thunderstorms as well. Partly cloudy skies with a high of 14. Right now it's 1 degree. I'm Scott Monick. 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

0: Heads up, we're dealing with problems on the Weber Street East ramp to westbound Highway 8, a collision reported causing volume. And looking at the eastbound 401, it's still slow from the en route on and off to past Guelph Line. As you get past James Snow in the Express, we do have a collision in the right lane causing delays. Continuing eastbound, slow into Mississauga from Mississauga Road. Jumpstart helps kids across Canada access sport and play so more kids could get into the game. Learn more at jumpstart.canadiantire.ca. I'm Alexis Feiger, the CJ. JOY Traffic Watch continues.
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0: Heads up in town. Problems reported on Maple Grove in the area of Beaverdale. But good news, northbound 85 at Wellington. Problems there have cleared. Still going to find volume. And we had issues on the Weaver Street East ramp to westbound Highway 8. That also has been cleared away. Your East 401 still dealing with volume from 6 North to past Guelph Line. We have problems reported approaching Guelph Line, adding to this volume. Seeing it a bit slow through Trafalgar and into Mississauga, it's pretty slow. 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I'm Alexis Feiger. The CJOY Traffic Watch continues.
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5: A beloved 75-year-old man washing up, getting ready for bed, is brutally beaten and killed. 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

What are we cooking? 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Teen 60 CJOY, Guelph's greatest hits.

0: It's 5 degrees at 9 o'clock. Good morning. I'm Scott Monick. Here's what's making news this hour. Tragedy in southwestern Ontario, where the bodies of two boaters, including a child, were pulled from the northern waters of Lake Erie near Long Point after being reported overdue. Police say they were called at around 3:45 yesterday afternoon to an area of St. Williams. They say a 7-year-old and a 53-year-old, both from Norfolk County, were found more than 3 kilometers from shore by a passing boater. OPP Sergeant Ed Sanchuk says their bodies were recovered from the water.
1: Well, emergency crews responded to the area. Both individuals were located by a passing boater. The Canadian Coast Guard attended and recovered both individuals from the water.
0: Sanchuk offering condolences to friends and family of the victims. Police say more information will be provided as it comes out. Police in Waterloo have laid charges as part of a child exploitation case dating back to last fall. Police launched an investigation last November after receiving information about a Waterloo resident from the National Child Exploitation Coordination Center. Officers arrested and charged an 18-year-old yesterday. He faces multiple charges, including making child sexual assault and exploitation material, formerly referred to as child pornography. City Council will look at the feasibility of allowing up to 8 residential units per lot in low-density areas of Guelph. This afternoon, Council will consider the feasibility on permitting more units per lot, with staff recommending to include them on all corner lots along collector or arterial and local roads. Krista Waukee is the city's general manager of planning and building services. She says the expansion could see 2,000 more homes built in Guelph.
2: This process would allow for potential of more affordable units as well as rental options near transit.
0: If approved by council, a zoning bylaw amendment would be tabled by early 2027. And a Liberal MP is urging Canadians to complete their census surveys today, despite privacy concerns raised by some respondents.
3: Statistics Canada asked Canadians to fill out the census form by today. The Federal Statistics Act says every household and farm operator in Canada must participate, and failing to do so could result in a $500 fine. However, some Canadians have taken to social media to express their discontent with the census, fearing it is invasive, and protesting by posting pictures of ripped-up forms or envelopes marked return to sender. Mark Gerritsen, the MP for Kingston and the Islands, says the census is not a personal data grab by the Prime Minister. He says the census is how Canada collects the data it uses to decide how many schools a community needs, where hospitals and clinics should be built, and how much federal funding a municipality receives. David Augustine, The Canadian Press.
0: Checking the forecast, sunshine with increasing cloudiness this afternoon and a high of 13 degrees. Cloudy skies tonight with a chance for showers and a risk of thunderstorms overnight and a low of 5 degrees. And showers will taper off Wednesday morning, then mostly cloudy with a high of 14. Right now it's 5 degrees. I'm Scott Monick. 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

0: It's 8 degrees at 10 o'clock. Good morning, I'm Scott Monick. Here's what's making news this hour. OPP say the bodies of two boaters, including a child, were pulled from the waters of Lake Erie after being reported overdue. Police say they were called out at around 3:45 yesterday afternoon to an area of St. Williams on the northern shores of the lake. Police say a 7-year-old and a 53-year-old, both from Norfolk County, were found more than 3.5 kilometers from shore by a passing boater. Investigators say their bodies were recovered from the water by the Canadian Coast Guard. In a video on X, OPP Sergeant Ed Sanchuk expressed deepest condolences to friends and family.
1: As a father, I can't even imagine what you're going through. And each and every one of you are in our thoughts.
0: Police say further updates will be provided as more details come to light. Regional police say they've charged a Waterloo man in connection with a child exploitation investigation. The investigation was launched last November after police received information about a Waterloo residence from the National Child Exploitation Coordination Center. Police arrested and charged an 18-year-old yesterday. He's been charged with possession and making child sexual assault and exploitation material, formerly referred to as child pornography. Guelph politicians will explore the idea of allowing more residential units per lot in low-density areas. City Council will receive a report from staff later today that suggests continuing to look at the feasibility of permitting anywhere from 5 to 8 residential units per lot. Krista Waukee, General Manager of Planning and Building Services, says the move would help the city reach its affordable housing goal.
2: We're looking at lots where sanitary and storm and water is already available, so there's no additional infrastructure cost to the municipality to use this. And affordability with these most likely smaller units will help overall in the city.
0: If approved by City Council, staff would table a zoning bylaw amendment in early 2027. And Canada's largest private sector union says it will kick off negotiations with the Detroit 3 automakers next month, and it will target Ford Motor Company first. Unifor says talks with Ford will begin on June 22nd. The union represents about 5,000 workers across Ford facilities in Canada. Once a pattern agreement is established with Ford, negotiations would then follow with fellow automakers Stellantis and General Motors. Checking the forecast, sunshine with increasing cloudiness this afternoon and a high of 13 degrees. Cloudy tonight with showers and a risk of thunderstorms overnight with the low dropping down to 5 degrees. Showers will taper off tomorrow morning, then mostly cloudy skies with a high of 14 and cloudy on Thursday with a high of 13 degrees. Right now, it's 8 degrees. I'm Scott Monick. 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

The Spoons on CJOI. Good morning. It's Dan Allaire checking in. Pretty decent day, up to about 14 this afternoon, but rain expected this evening overnight into tomorrow. So that umbrella going to be needed, maybe not today, but for sure going to need one tomorrow. Here's Survivor. It's Eye of the Tiger on CJOI.

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12: What's up? 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

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And he spent 75 years practicing as a neurologist. And people always ask him how he stays happy, sharp, and fulfilled. And he answered with three things. I'll share them with you coming up before 11.

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A neurologist that lived to be 103, the world's oldest doctor, spent 75 years practicing neurology. And people said, how did you stay happy, sharp, and fulfilled? You know, they always ask the centenarians, what's the key? He says there are three of them. And this is coming from a guy in the medical field. It wasn't a glass of red wine a day. You know what I mean? Or like a whiskey on Fridays. He's got three of them. Number one, keep your mind engaged. He says to all his patients, he told them always, it's like any other muscle in the body. If you don't use it, it will weaken. Number two, don't carry hatred. And that's tough for a lot of people. He says anger and resentment take energy and a physical toll. It does more harm to the person carrying them than anybody else. It can raise your blood pressure, increase stress hormones, increase your risk of heart disease over time, not to mention the mental energy spent hating somebody. And the third thing, enjoy everything in moderation. It's the way that you can have enjoyment over the long run. Sensible in not just what you eat, but many parts of your life. Too much of anything can wear you down. Too little can do the same thing as well. It's probably the most sound advice from a centenarian I've ever heard, because there's no mention of, just weird things all the time. Just common sensey stuff. And this guy did 75 years as a neurologist. I think he might know a thing or two.

0: It's 13 degrees at 11 o'clock. Good morning, I'm Mike Hodges. Here's what's making news this hour. Tragedy in southwestern Ontario, where the bodies of two boaters, including one child, were pulled from the northern waters of Lake Erie near Long Point after being reported overdue. Police say they were called at around 3:45 yesterday afternoon to an area of St. William's east of London. Say a 7-year-old and a 53-year-old, both from Norfolk County, were found over 3.5 kilometers from shore by a passing boater. OPP Sergeant Ed Sanchuk says their bodies were recovered from the water.
1: While emergency crews responded to the area, both individuals were located by a passing boater approximately 2 nautical miles from shore. The Canadian Coast Guard attended and recovered both individuals from the water.
0: Sanchuk offered condolences to friends and family of the victims. Police say more information will be provided as it comes out. Guelph police say $20,000 worth of fentanyl was recovered in the wall of a North End seniors home. Police say officers were called to the seniors' residence back on April 1st to assist a sheriff's eviction of a tenant who allegedly caused a large amount of damage to the apartment. After officers left, the property manager called them back a short time later after finding a package of drugs inside the wall. They say the package contained over 100 grams of purple fentanyl. A 66-year-old from Guelph was arrested and charged. He was held for a bail hearing today. City Council will look at the feasibility of allowing up to 8 residential units per lot in low-density areas of Guelph. This afternoon, Council will consider the feasibility on permitting more units per lot, with staff requesting to include them on all corner lots along collector or arterial and local roads. Krista Walkie is the city's general manager of planning and building services and says the expansion could see 2,000 more homes built in Guelph.
2: We as the municipality are trying to increase our ability for housing and ensure that we've done everything we can to ensure that there's as many housing options available. And this process would allow for potential more affordable units as well as rental options near transit.
0: A zoning bylaw amendment would be tabled in early 2027 if council agrees to move forward. And experts say it's not clear whether testing people for hantavirus is helpful when they don't have any symptoms. University of Saskatchewan hantavirus scientist Bryce Warner says the incubation period for the virus can be several weeks. That means getting a negative test from someone in the first week would not necessarily mean they don't have hantavirus. Canada is monitoring 10 people who may have been exposed to the virus, including the 4 evacuated from the cruise ship at the center of the outbreak on Sunday. And checking your forecast, sunny out there. We could see some showers later on in the afternoon and a high of 15. Wet weather will continue tonight, low of +5, and showers on tap tomorrow as well, and a high of 14. Right now it's 13 degrees. I'm Mike Hodges. 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

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An 80s, 90s, and 2000s omelet. You want some? Guelph's greatest hits.

April Wine could have been a lady, and we've got a pretty decent day on the way. Dan Allaire with you. Good morning. About 14 today. Rain, though, will roll in this evening and overnight into tomorrow. So enjoy the sunshine today while it's here. Here's Phil Collins, and Against All Odds on CJOY.

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That's Blondie's Heart of Glass on CJOY. 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

Tour de Guelph is coming back for its 13th annual event at the University of Guelph next month. But you could win your way in and some swag. I've got details coming up before noon. Taking us there, it's Rush and Closer to the Heart on CJOY.

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0: It's 13 degrees at 12 o'clock. Good afternoon. I'm Mike Hodges. Here's what's making news this hour. OPP say the bodies of two boaters, including one child, were pulled from the waters of Lake Erie after being reported overdue. Police say they were called at around 3:45 p.m. yesterday to the area of St. William's on the northern shores of the lake. A 7-year-old and a 53-year-old, both from Norfolk County, were found over 3.5 kilometers from shore by a passing boater. Investigators say their bodies were recovered from the water by the Canadian Coast Guard. In a video on social media, OPP Sergeant Ed Sanchuk expressed deepest condolences to friends and family.
1: As a father, I can't even imagine what you're going through. And each and every one of you are in our thoughts.
0: Police say further updates will be provided as more details come to light. One Guelph man is facing drug charges after over 100 grams of fentanyl was allegedly found inside the wall at a senior's home. On April 1st, Guelph police say they were called to the senior's residence to help a sheriff evict a 66-year-old tenant after causing a large amount of damage to the apartment. They say the property manager called officers back a short time later after a large package of drugs was found inside the wall. Total street value of the fentanyl is over $20,000. Police arrested and charged the man, who's been held for a bail hearing. Guelph politicians will explore the idea of allowing more residential units per lot in low-density areas. City Council will receive a report from staff later today that suggests continuing to look at the feasibility of permitting anywhere from 5 to 8 residential units per lot. Krista Waukee, General Manager of Planning and Building Services, says the move helps the city reach its affordable housing goal.
2: We're looking at lots where sanitary and storm and water is already available, so there's no additional infrastructure cost to the municipality to use this. And affordability with these most likely smaller units will help overall in the city.
0: Pending council approval, staff would table a zoning bylaw amendment in early 2027. Health experts say it's not clear whether it's useful to test people who may have been exposed to hantavirus but don't have symptoms. British Columbia's provincial health officer says public health officials around the world are discussing the issue as passengers from a hantavirus-hit cruise ship have returned to their home countries. Dr. Bonnie Henry says if any develop symptoms, health officials are ready to test and treat them. Henry says tests for some viruses are not effective before patients develop symptoms, and little is known about how well testing works in rare cases of hantavirus. And today's the date to complete your census form, but some people are using it to protest the government. One Ontario voter says people don't want to provide personal information to what they consider an illegitimate majority government. A series of 4 crossings and 3 by-election wins allowed the Liberals to secure a majority last month. Liberal MP Mark Gertzen says not completing the census can mean undercounting the population, which can result in poorer services, especially in small towns. And checking your sports in the MLB, the Blue Jays will send Patrick Corbin to the mound tonight in an attempt to even their series with the Rays. Toronto dropped yesterday's opener 8-5. Tampa Bay will counter with Shane McClanahan. In the NHL playoffs, Game 4 goes from the Bell Center tonight, where Montreal will look to take a commanding 3-1 series lead against Buffalo. Elsewhere on the ice, the Golden Knights and Anaheim are in Las Vegas, with that series knotted up at 2-2. And checking your forecast, sunshine out there. This afternoon, we could see some showers, high 14. Tonight, the wet weather will continue with more rainfall on the way, dipping to a low of +5. And more showers tomorrow with a high of 14. Right now, it's 13 degrees. I'm Mike Hodges. Your news next at 1 o'clock on Guelph's News Leader, 1460 CJOY.

Aldo Nova's Fantasy kicking off your Totally 80s Lunch. It's Dan Allaire with you. We are all 80s right through until 1 o'clock. The Police on the way, Loverboy, Tom Cochran, and Naked Eyes. This is always something there to remind you.

0: 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Totally 80s Lunch.
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That's Loverboy on the Totally 80s Lunch. Billy Ocean on the way with the Get Out of My Dreams, Get Into My Car. But right now it's Irene Cara with a soundtrack tune of a movie when I was, the ages I was at in the 80s when this came out, I wasn't allowed to watch it. You remember this one?

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Billy Ocean on CJOI, part of the Totally 80s Lunch. Pet Shop Boys covering Always On My Mind on deck right now from, in my humble opinion, one of the best albums front to back of all time. 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You too. 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
9: A beloved 75-year-old man washing up, getting ready for bed, is brutally beaten and killed. Despite an exhaustive investigation, the killer avoids arrest and then strikes again. 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

Good afternoon. It's 1 o'clock from the 980 CFPL newsroom. I'm Mike Hodges. Guelph police say $20,000 worth of fentanyl was recovered in the wall of a North End seniors home. Police say officers were called to the seniors' residence back on April 1st to assist a sheriff's eviction of a tenant who allegedly caused a large amount of damage to the apartment. After officers left, the property manager called them back a short time later after finding a package of drugs inside the wall. They say the package contained over 100 grams of purple fentanyl. A 66-year-old from Guelph was arrested and charged. He was held for a bail hearing today. City Council will look at the feasibility of allowing up to 8 residential units per lot in low-density areas of Guelph. This afternoon, Council will consider the feasibility on permitting more units per lot, with staff requesting to include them on all corner lots along collector or arterial and local roads. A zoning bylaw amendment would be tabled in early 2027 if Council agrees to move forward. Ontario's Auditor General says that as the number of students with special education needs is growing faster than overall enrollment, some schools do not have enough educational assistance. In a report released today on special education, Auditor General Shelley Spence says school boards are spending more on special education than they are funded for by the Ministry of Education. She says that while ministry funding for special education has increased by 15% between 2019-20 and 2023-24 on pace with inflation, total school board special education spending increased by 19%. Still, she says there are shortages of educational assistants who provide supports to students with special needs, with half of all elementary schools in one board understaffed. And one Ontario MP is calling on Canadians to fill out their census surveys for the good of their communities. Mark Gerritsen, who represents Kingston and the Islands, says people who skip the census aren't sticking it to Ottawa, they're sticking it to their own communities. Some Canadians have taken to social media to express their discontent with the census, posting pictures of ripped up forms or envelopes marked return to sender. Gerritsen notes the census is how Canada collects data it uses to make informed decisions, such as how many schools a community needs or where hospitals and clinics should be built. And checking the forecast, it remains sunny out there. There's a slight chance of showers later on today, high of 14. Rainfall tonight with a low of plus 5. And then more showers on the way tomorrow with a high of 14. Right now it's 13 degrees. I'm Mike Hodges. Your news next at 2 o'clock on Guelph's News Leader, 1460 CJOY.

That's Alanis on CJOI. Good afternoon. This is pretty much what we're going to get today. Tomorrow, a little bit of a different animal. We expect some rain to move in later on and last overnight into tomorrow. So enjoy the sunshine while it's here. Lionel Richie all night long on CJOI.

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That's Queen and Somebody to Love on CJOI. Elton John, Colin James on the way. Right now it's Chumbawamba. You remember the song Tub Thumping. I will say this. When this song came out, it was so big, I bought the album. And what's the term? I'll call it eclectic. It's an eclectic album front to back. Tub Thumping, kind of not really like anything else on that album, but I loved it. I still love it to this day. But nothing else from that album made it anywhere onto the radio. Other than this one, it is Tub Thumping on CJOY.

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Thanks for hanging out with me on CJOY today. Glad to have you with me. It's Dan Allaire. Coming up before 2 o'clock, it's still unclear whether it was a prank or not. It just depends on whose side you believe more. But a cleaner abruptly quit when a prank or a test was given to her by her clients. You be the judge of whether or not it was a dirty pool or was meant to be funny. I'll tell you that story before 2 o'clock.

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At Scandal in the Warrior on CJOY, earlier this year, a house cleaner went viral after her clients hid 100 tiny rubber ducks around their apartment as a little test of her work. She found 76 of them in places like plant pots, chair legs, and she said, "You know what? This is crazy." But the client said, "We were just joking," but she quit on the spot, and it started a conversation. Like, do you

believe them? Because she took pictures. So it wrote, there's like a sticky note on a little jar that said, to our cleaners, we hit 100 mini ducks around the apartment. We do this to ensure a job well done. Please leave all the ducks in this jar. And then there are photos of, you know, where some of these nooks and crannies where the ducks were found. But to be honest, the fact that you made it to 76 is more than I think I would have done. I would have been like, are you kidding me? Because they said we were just kidding. This is just a joke. But the internet's divided. Were they just having some fun with the cleaner? Or were they really testing her? And she wasn't happy either way, and she quit on the spot. But still only after finding 76 of them. So I guess she kind of went on her merry way and did her normal routine. But then when she counted them out and she only hit 76, she decided, like, I'm done cleaning. And I don't know where the other ones are. And I don't need to hear it from these people. So I'm out. I'm done. What do you think? Is this just a fun little prank that was misinterpreted? Or do you think they were trying to, you know, cover their butts by saying, we were just kidding, but really they weren't. I think they got caught trying to be a little bit too, I don't know. They, again, if you have a problem with your cleaner, just ask them to be a little more thorough in whatever area you deem not thorough enough. Don't hide ducks on them, because not only will you have to find ducks that she or he didn't find, you have to find the new cleaner. Enjoy the rest of your day.

0: It's 13 degrees at 2 o'clock. Good afternoon, I'm Mike Hodges. Here's what's making news this hour. One Guelph man is facing drug charges after over 100 grams of fentanyl was allegedly found inside the wall at a senior's home. On April 1st, Guelph police say they were called to the senior's residence to help a sheriff evict a 66-year-old tenant after causing a large amount of damage to the apartment. They say the property manager called officers back a short time later after a large package of drugs was found inside the wall. Total street value of the fentanyl is over $20,000. Police arrested and charged the man, who's been held for a bail hearing. So Ontario schools do not have enough educational assistance as the number of students with special needs grows faster than overall enrollment. That's according to Ontario's Auditor General, who in a report released today says the province's special education funding is not keeping up with school board spending. Shelley Spence says at one school board, half of all elementary schools are understaffed. She also found absent rates among EAs are high and rising, often with no qualified temporary replacements available. One of the American cruise ship passengers is being monitored in a biocontainment unit after testing positive for hantavirus. The American and a French national tested positive yesterday, but the U.S. citizen hasn't shown any symptoms. A Spanish passenger in quarantine tested positive today as well. BC Health Officer Dr. Bonnie Henry says health officials are ready to test the 10 people in Canada who may have been exposed to the virus if any of them develop symptoms. And today's the date to complete your census form, but some people are using it to protest the government. One Ontario voter says people don't want to provide personal information to what they consider an illegitimate majority government. A series of four crossings and three by-election wins allowed the Liberals to secure a majority last month. Liberal MP Mark Gerritsen says not completing the census can mean undercounting the population, which can result in poorer services, especially in smaller towns. And checking the forecast, it remains sunny out there. There's a slight chance of showers later on today, high of 14. Rainfall tonight with a low of plus 5. And then more showers on the way tomorrow with a high of 14. Right now it's 13 degrees. I'm Mike Hodges. 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
12: What's up? Alien here. You know, from space. And, whoa, I'm loving people's reactions to the news that Lotto Max now has more chances to win, with up to 90 new prizes of $100,000. 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She also can't believe there's millions more to win every single draw. But it's real. Believe it.
13: Alien!
12: Way ahead of you, buddy. Already bought my ticket.
14: 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Believe it. 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

0: It's 13 degrees at 3 o'clock. Good afternoon. I'm Mike Hodges. Here's what's making news this hour. Guelph police say $20,000 worth of fentanyl was recovered in the wall of a North End seniors home. Police say officers were called to the seniors' residence back on April 1st to assist a sheriff's eviction of a tenant who allegedly caused a large amount of damage to the apartment. After officers left, the property manager called them back a short time later after finding a package of drugs inside the wall. They say the package contained over 100 grams of purple fentanyl. A 66-year-old from Guelph was arrested and charged. He was held for a bail hearing today. City Council will look at the feasibility of allowing up to 8 residential units per lot in low-density areas of Guelph. This afternoon, Council will consider the feasibility on permitting more units per lot, with staff requesting to include them on all corner lots along collector or arterial and local roads. A zoning bylaw amendment would be tabled in early 2027 if Council agrees to move forward. Ontario's Auditor General says that as the number of students with special education needs is growing faster than overall enrollment, some schools do not have enough educational assistance. In a report released today on special education, Auditor General Shelley Spence says school boards are spending more on special education than they are funded for by the Ministry of Education. She says that while ministry funding for special education has increased by 15% between 2019-20 and 2023-24 on pace with inflation, total school board special education spending increased by 19%. Still, she says there are shortages of educational assistants who provide supports to students with special needs, with half of all elementary schools in one board understaffed. And U.S. fast food chain Dunkin' is headed back to Canada. Peter Mamas says his Montreal-based company Foodtastic is bringing the cafe brand north of the border after his daughter at school in Boston prodded him to give Dunkin' a look.
1: I went through the whole gamut of products, from the hot coffees to the espresso base to the refreshers to the cold brews. I tried their breakfast sandwiches, and I kind of find that they're a step above of what's being offered here in that category in Canada. So I thought it'd be a good move to bring Dunkin' back.
0: Well, Dunkin' once had hundreds of Canadian locations. It left in 2018 after Quebec franchisees successfully sued the company for not sufficiently promoting the brand. And checking the forecast, it remains sunny out there. There's a slight chance of showers later on today, high of 14. Rainfall tonight with a low of +5. And then more showers on the way tomorrow with a high of 14. Right now it's 13 degrees. I'm Mike Hodges. 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

0: We were experiencing earlier problems on the in-town front in Cambridge, right at the Pine Bush Franklin Boulevard roundabout. We have delays there because of a collision, especially in the eastbound direction approaching the roundabout, so just avoid the area. No westbound delays, at least as of yet, on the 401, especially through Milton. We're currently up to speed through there all the way through to the KW area. 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I'm Jody Thornton. The CJOY Traffic Watch continues.
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0: Well, you may remember at last check, I mentioned that there was a collision investigation blocking lanes at the roundabout between Franklin Boulevard and Pine Bush. Well, shortly after we went to air at last check, that cleared, so we're problem-free there. And on the westbound 401, a bunch of a volume around Highway 25 in Milton and just before Highway 6 South. Otherwise, we're up to speed on the westbound 401. CAA members always save at Shell with 3 cents off per liter. It's a match made at the pump. I'm Jody Thornton. The CJOY Traffic Watch continues.
1: What's up? 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

0: It's 13 degrees at 4 o'clock. Good afternoon. I'm Mike Hodges. Here's what's making news this hour. One Guelph man is facing drug charges after over 100 grams of fentanyl was allegedly found inside the wall at a senior's home. On April 1st, Guelph police say they were called to the senior's residence to help a sheriff evict a 66-year-old tenant after causing a large amount of damage to the apartment. They say the property manager called officers back a short time later after a large package of drugs was found inside the wall. Total street value of the fentanyl is over $20,000. Police arrested and charged the man who's been held for a bail hearing. So Ontario schools do not have enough educational assistance as the number of students with special needs grows faster than overall enrollment. That's according to Ontario's Auditor General, who in a report released today says the province's special education funding is not keeping up with school board spending. Shelley Spence says at one school board, half of all elementary schools are understaffed. She also found absent rates among EAs are high and rising, often with no qualified temporary replacements available. Some Canadians have taken to social media to express their opposition to the census. Statistics Canada has asked Canadians to fill out the census form by today. The census must be held every 5 years under the Federal Statistics Act. Several people have posted pictures of ripped up forms or envelopes marked return to sender, sometimes with angry messages to Prime Minister Mark Carney. Although one MP says the census is not a personal data grab by the Prime Minister, it's instead how Canada collects the data it uses to make informed decisions about how much funding and infrastructure is needed in communities. And U.S. fast food chain Dunkin' is headed back to Canada. York University marketing instructor David Polara says the cafe company will be facing stiff competition from Tim Hortons.
1: Dunkin' is really more the blue-collar, average Joe mainstream coffee. And so I definitely think that Tim Hortons is going to be the closest competitor. And Tim Hortons has a heck of a head start.
0: Dunkin' is coming to Canada through a deal with Foodtastic, a Montreal-based company that also runs Freshie, Milestones, and Second Cup locations. And checking the forecast, it remains sunny out there. There's a slight chance of showers later on today, high of 14. Rainfall tonight with a low of plus 5. And then more showers on the way tomorrow with a high of 14. Right now it's 13 degrees. I'm Mike Hodges. 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
1: Hi.

0: Delays in Milton on the westbound 401 really starting to build now after Jamestown Parkway through to Highway 25 and a bunch up of volume right after that through to Tremaine. On the eastbound side, we have heavier volume past Hesper Road in Cambridge just as you exit the city. And after the Royal City, we have some delays past Campbellville towards the Appleby Line underpass. CAA members always save at Shell with 3 cents off per liter. It's a match made at the pump. I'm Jody Thornton. The CJOY Traffic Watch continues.
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0: Partying like it's 1999 forever. These are Guelph's greatest hits. 1460 CJOY.

0: Delays in Milton on the westbound 401 really starting to build now after Jamestown Parkway through to Highway 25 and a bunch up of volume right after that through to Tremaine. On the eastbound side, we have heavier volume past Hesper Road in Cambridge just as you exit the city. And after the Royal City, we have some delays past Campbellville towards the Appleby Line underpass. CAA members always save at Shell with 3 cents off per liter. It's a match made at the pump. I'm Jody Thornton. The CJOY Traffic Watch continues.
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0: It's 13 degrees at 5 o'clock. Good afternoon, I'm Mike Hodges. Here's what's making news this hour. Guelph police say $20,000 worth of fentanyl was recovered in the wall of a North End seniors home. Police say officers were called to the seniors' residence back on April 1st to assist a sheriff's eviction of a tenant who allegedly caused a large amount of damage to the apartment. After officers left, the property manager called them back a short time later after finding a package of drugs inside the wall. They say the package contained over 100 grams of purple fentanyl. A 66-year-old from Guelph was arrested and charged. He was held for a bail hearing today. Ontario's Auditor General says the province is not effectively monitoring commercial truck driver training and licensing regimes, leading to many unqualified drivers on the roads. Shelley Spence says several undercover students taking the training didn't receive the minimum 103 and a half hours as required by law.
1: But I will say that it is a problem, and that putting controls in place like we're recommending to ensure that students are actually getting the training required is what the ministries that have this oversight should be looking for.
0: Spence released reports today on artificial intelligence and special education as well. The city of Guelph is set to improve road safety around local schools for children and families during Canada Road Safety Week. As part of its Zero Vision strategy, which was approved by City Council last year, the city will use data to make evidence-based decisions as it works towards reducing the number of serious injuries and deaths on the roads. The city's updated traffic calming policy prioritizes installing traffic calming measures in community safety zones, including raised crosswalks, flex posts, or curb extensions, among other initiatives. And U.S. fast food chain Dunkin' is headed back to Canada. Peter Mamas says his Montreal-based company Foodtastic is bringing the cafe brand north of the border after his daughter at school in Boston prodded him to give Dunkin' a look.
2: I went through the whole gam of products, from the hot coffees to the espresso base to the refreshers to the cold brews. I tried their breakfast sandwiches, and I kind of find that they're a step above of what's being offered here in that category in Canada. So I thought it'd be a good move to bring Dunkin' back.
0: Well, Dunkin' once had hundreds of Canadian locations. It left in 2018 after Quebec franchisees successfully sued the company for not sufficiently promoting the brand. And checking your sports in the MLB, the Blue Jays will send Patrick Corbin to the mound tonight in an attempt to even their series with the Rays. Toronto dropped yesterday's opener 8-5. Tampa Bay will counter with Shane McClanahan. In the NHL playoffs, Game 4 goes from the Bell Center tonight, where Montreal will look to take a commanding 3-1 series lead against Buffalo. Elsewhere on the ice, the Golden Knights and Anaheim are in Las Vegas, with that series knotted up at 2-2. And in NBA news, Vancouver-born forward Brandon Clarke has died. Memphis Grizzlies confirmed on social media today but did not provide a cause of death. Clarke spent his entire career with Memphis after first being selected 21st overall by Oklahoma in the 2019 draft. He was 29 years old. And checking your forecast, it's been sunny throughout today, but later on we are expecting some wet weather. Showers on the way tonight, dropping to a low of +5. Tomorrow showers will continue throughout the day with a high of 14. And then the wet weather sticks around that evening, getting down to a low of 6. Right now it's 13 degrees. I'm Mike Hodges. 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

0: Well, if you're traversing the southern end of Kitchener, keep in mind on the 70 combo heading westbound, we have delays past Fisher-Hallman because of a collision. Getting there, some delays in Milton, too. Westbound on the 401 starting after Jamestown Parkway. It picks up nicely, though, after the Tremaine Bridge. CAA members always save at Shell with 3 cents off per liter. It's a match made at the pump. I'm Jody Thornton. The CJOY Traffic Watch continues.
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0: We start with problems westbound on Highway 8 near the Weber overpass, where we have a collision blocking some lanes and causing slowdowns almost back to the 401. Now, we had problems further up on the westbound stretch of the 78 combo in the south end of Kitchener, right by Fisher Hallman, or just after. There was a collision there that cleared. Still some residual delays, however. Jumpstart helps kids across Canada access sport and play so more kids can get into the game. Learn more at jumpstart.canadiantire.ca. I'm Jody Thornton, the CJOY Traffic Watch continues.
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0: It's 12 degrees at 6 o'clock. Good evening, I'm Mike Hodges. Here's what's making news this hour. One Guelph man is facing drug charges after over 100 grams of fentanyl was allegedly found inside the wall at a senior's home. On April 1st, Guelph police say they were called to the senior's residence to help a sheriff evict a 66-year-old tenant after causing a large amount of damage to the apartment. They say the property manager called officers back a short time later after a large package of drugs was found inside the wall. Total street value of the fentanyl is over $20,000. Police arrested and charged the man, who's been held for a bail hearing. Ontario's Auditor General says the province's AI transcription service for doctors risks producing inaccurate information and hallucinations. Shelley Spence says the AI scribe system was not properly evaluated before being introduced. Minister of Public and Business Service Delivery and Procurement Stephen Crawford says doctors will still review all notes before any decisions are made. Spence also raised concerns about broader artificial intelligence use across the Ontario Public Service. She released reports today on special education as well as commercial trucker training and licensing. It's Canada Road Safety Week, and the city is implementing several safety measures around schools in Guelph to keep children and families safe on the roads. The city says it's aiming to reduce the number of serious injuries and deaths by using data to make evidence-based decisions as part of its Zero Vision strategy. Steve Anderson, the city's manager of transportation and engineering, says all road users have a shared responsibility in preventing serious injuries and deaths as well.
1: We're going to try to get out and really talk to people and communicate with people on the importance of why, in particular, slowing down is so important. It literally can save someone's life.
0: The data shows proactive road safety measures are proving to be effective through the expansion of community safety zone boundaries and the installation of 6 red light cameras, among other safety initiatives. And U.S. fast food chain Dunkin' is headed back to Canada. York University marketing instructor David Polara says the cafe company will be facing stiff competition from Tim Hortons.
2: Dunkin' is really more the blue-collar, average Joe mainstream coffee. And so I definitely think that Tim Hortons is going to be the closest competitor. And Tim Hortons has a heck of a head start.
0: Dunkin' is coming to Canada through a deal with Foodtastic, a Montreal-based company that also runs Freshie, Milestones, and Second Cup locations. And turning to your sports, in MLB action, Toronto will hand the ball to Patrick Corbin in the second of a 3-game set against Tampa Bay. The Rays will send Shane McClanahan to the hill to counter. In the NHL playoffs, Montreal can take a commanding 3-1 series lead over Buffalo tonight in Game 4. The Canadiens dropped the opener but have since won 2 straight. Elsewhere on the ice, the Golden Knights and Ducks are tied at 2 games apiece as they head into Game 5 in Sin City. And in NBA news, the Memphis Grizzlies have announced Brandon Clark has passed away. The team confirmed Clark's passing today on social media, but did not provide a cause of death. The 29-year-old Vancouver-born forward was selected 21st overall by Oklahoma in the 2019 draft before they dealt his rights to Memphis, where he played his entire career. And let's check out your forecast as we head into the evening. Rainfall on tap tonight, dropping to a low of +5. Showers will continue throughout the day tomorrow with a high of 14, and more rainfall expected that evening, dipping to a low of 6. Right now it's 12 degrees. I'm Mike Hodges on Guelph's News Leader 1460, CJOY.
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0: Delays are dissipating on the westbound 401 through Milton, a bunch up of volume past Highway 25 and after Guelph Line through Campbellville. We also have some delays between the 6s in the westbound direction. Now, we did have some delays westbound Highway 8 between the Fairway and Weber ramps entering Kitchener, but that's on the way to dissipating as well now that we cleared away those problems. CAA members always save at Shell with 3 cents off per liter. It's a match made at the pump. I'm Jody Thornton. The CJOY Traffic Watch continues.
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0: Well, a final check of the roads, and guess what? Good news. Westbound 401 through Milton is now delay-free. In fact, slowdowns around the 427 in Toronto are going to be the last time you see slowdowns on the westbound 401 until you're on the approach to Highway 6 South, just below the Royal City. We have some volume there edging towards the Hanlon. After that, we're up to speed all the way through to KW. 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I'm Jody Thornton. The CJOY Traffic Watch continues.
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3: What's up? Alien here. You know, from space. And... Whoa, I'm loving people's reactions to the news that Lotto Max now has more chances to win, with up to 90 new prizes of $100,000. 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She also can't believe there's millions more to win every single draw. But it's real. 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